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Now I'm wishing I was with them.

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1: Waited outside your apartment. 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

I used to feel like an angel. Now I'm a dog on your leash, begging for more.

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